Casey Musgraves was just in Milwaukee a few weeks ago playing a show at Fiserv Forum. Mexico Honey, one of the tracks she did during her set from her Middle of Nowhere album here on Listener Supported 88.9. Before that, Runo Plum, who earlier in 2026 did an incredible studio session here at 88.9. And thanks to everybody that came out earlier this afternoon at noon to check out Greg Freeman, or if you heard it on air or online, hopefully you enjoyed it. It's one of my favorite things that we do here at 88.9, our studio sessions, getting to see and hear and get the info and basically stories behind the songs that they wrote. Just something to think about as this week goes on. And later on, we ask if maybe, if you're not already a Radio Milwaukee member, to become one. John Adler with you till 10 p.m. tonight, at which point What's All This Adventures and New Music takes over with your host and our music director, Aaron Wolf. However, now we are not going at new music. We are looking back to 1979 on this day when Joe Jackson released his album called I'm the Man. From that, the title track here on 88.9.

0: From their newest album called It Comes in Waves, it's New Constellations and Hot-Blooded New Constellations, one of the many bands that are going to make a Milwaukee visit this month, October 29th. They will be performing at the Rave Bar. As I said earlier, October just loaded with live shows, including this week alone. Got Beck coming to Landmark Live tomorrow, UB40 at the Pabst on Wednesday, Weezer, Shin, Silver Sun Pickups at Fiserv Forum also Wednesday night. And that's just the first half of the week. That's impressive. John Adler with you, here with you on a Monday evening. 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
1: Hey, I'm Carol Ann. I host DJ Takeovers bi-weekly on Wednesdays from 4 to 5 p.m. I sit down with an artist or creative from Milwaukee and beyond to find out what music inspires them. Here's a clip from one of our episodes. I'm here with Sunny Lou for a DJ Takeover on 88.9. Has there been a moment where you're like, I don't know if I can keep doing this, or like, is it worth it, or I'm so burnt out? Like, how do you get past that?
2: All the time. Okay. And that's the great filter. For real, because it's not easy. You know, if it was easy, everybody would do it. And you got to be able to get past that hurdle to make it out the other side. And something doing this taught me is if you don't doubt yourself, maybe you're not challenging yourself. Mm. If I'm not being challenged, then I wouldn't doubt myself.
1: Yeah.
2: And is what you do in the face of that doubt determines who makes it through the filter and who doesn't. If that doubt deters you away, you got filtered out. If you can look at that doubt, say, yeah, I'm scared, I don't know if this will work, and keep going, despite all rationale and logic, you can make it through the filter.
1: All right, we got What You Need by Tems coming up next. Why this song?
2: Oh my God. Past 2 weeks,
1: yeah,
2: all I've been listening to is Tems. And I got a thing, I think this is why I also like Charlie, like I got a thing for upbeat tempo, but calm melodies. It's just the dichotomy of I'm supposed to be dancing and energetic, but it's like somber and mellow. I think that's just so cool to me, and that's a lot of Tems music, so that's why.
1: Cool. All right, let's hear it. I'm with Sunny Lou for a DJ Takeover on 88.9.

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0: Blonde Shell, Heart Has to Work So Hard here on Milwaukee's Indie Alternative, 88.9. Music from Belle and Sebastian on the way, and a track I absolutely love from Milwaukee's very own breakup tour. 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

0: You write a pop song that good, you have my attention. You mentioned Twin Peaks in a song, you have my respect. Breakup Tour, the name of the band, some Milwaukee music for you. It's called Maddie Says here on Listener Support at 88.9. I'm telling you, any Twin Peaks, I miss that show. John Adler with you. Some birthdays to celebrate today. I know it's a Monday and you're like, I'm just happy I got through it. But Colin Malloy, the band December, is celebrating a birthday. Going to play some music from him. And we are going to be celebrating the birthday of a philanthropic and talented musician for classic rock at 8 o'clock. So if it's your birthday, you celebrate a birthday with a lot of very, very cool people. 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
4: Tonight's Classic Rock at 8 o'clock, the Boomtown Rats. Why? Well, because it is lead singer Bob Geldof's 75th birthday. Of course, you know Bob Geldof musically and also philanthropically. He put together Live Aid. He co-wrote Do They Know It's Christmas, which that'll come up in a few weeks here. We're not too far from that. But to honor Bob Geldof on his 75th birthday, some Boomtown Rats from their Five Deep album, their fifth album from 1982, the perfectly themed Up All Night here on Listener Support at 88.9 Classic Rock at 8 o'clock.

to look forward to in October. Tons. If you're a sports fan, more than I can mention here, but if you are a music fan, show after show after show, including this band, Freako, going to be playing at Vivarium on Friday, October 16th. It's still around here on 88.9.

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0: Brand new Kings of Leon, their 10th album comes out on November 6th called Oh My Beloved. That will be part of it, My Whole World, the name of that one. Years ago, a little under a decade, Kings of Leon, who of course are a family band, cousins and brothers, decided to buy a 120-year-old house a little outside of Nashville, turned it into their studio so they wouldn't have to rush and worry about, how much per hour is this costing? A pretty wise choice when you think of it. It's a great idea. That is where their new album, Oh My Beloved, which comes out again next month, was recorded. French Horn Rebellion in there as well. Music on the way from Hey Nothing, yet another band coming to Milwaukee October 14th. They will be performing at the Rave Bar. So many shows to see in October, and a lot to do as well. 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Brian Posehn is bringing his comedy tour to Falcon Hall on Friday, October 16th. Doors open at 7 p.m. with the show starting at 8 p.m. Tickets and show details available at falconbowlmke.com. 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
1: The afternoon drive is a mindset. 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Movie theater popcorn on an empty stomach. The drop on a roller coaster. The freedom of possibility and the promise of tomorrow. Let the music move you from the hour 2 p.m. to 4 hours later, 6 p.m. My name is Carol Ann, and I invite you to the getaway of a lifetime every Monday through Friday on The Afternoon Drive. 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

0: brand new Alabama Shakes. I Feel Hope coming from their most recent third album called I Must Be Dreaming. And speaking of that, some kind of interesting numbers to think about, not right now, but when the Grammys roll around, the first two albums that they released, Boys and Girls and Sound and Color, was nominated for 8 Grammys and won 4 of them. So half. Pretty good. 50% is a pretty, pretty great percentage. So we will have to wait and see if this newest album, which I think it should, gets nominated and wins Grammy Awards. That's a couple of months down the line. John Adler with you. Hi. Welcome to Monday. I hope it was okay. We're through it. The good news is, here in Milwaukee, the weather, you don't have to think about it. In fact, dipping down to only about 50 tonight, 72 for a high and sunny tomorrow, the same thing for Wednesday in October. This is great. Run with it. 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
1: When you think of Radio Milwaukee, what's a standout? Well, if it's Studio Milwaukee Sessions, that's just one of the many things baked into the Midday Show cookie recipe. Middays land right during that pre and post lunchtime, and I'll make sure to add lots of good things to the musical lunchbox that
2: girls
1: go beyond dessert. We're talking substance too. Not only will you hear Studio Milwaukee Sessions sprinkled in at high noon, you'll also get hipped to new earworms and enjoy classic jams. 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You'll also be hearing about all the newest concerts and getting chances to go to some of those with Ticket Gives. And we'll end the week out right with a new Music Friday pick to be your soundtrack until Monday comes around again. Sit at the musical lunch table with me, Aaron Wolf, your Midday Show host, 10 a.m. to 2 p.m. Monday through Friday. 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

0: Brett Newsky and the Bad Invention, some Milwaukee music for you. It's Paper Crown here on Listener Supported 88.9. Brett Newsky. One of my favorite and absolutely interesting top to bottom people I have ever met in my life. He always has great travel stories. In fact, the month of October, he will be touring with the Bad Inventions in, the Netherlands, Germany, Switzerland before coming back here. Then he's going to be opening up for Better Than Ezra at the Pabst Theater right here in Milwaukee on November 7th. But the man has traveled nearly everywhere and has a story for each place he has been. He's also written books. How to Be a Good Person is one of my favorites. Folk Implosion in that set as well. Going back to the kids soundtrack, it's Natural One. Speaking of the kids soundtrack, get ready, because this Wednesday, our fall membership drive starts, and the theme, nothing but 90s. Oh, I'm sure that song will pop up at some point. So be thinking about your favorite 90s tracks, and then be listening starting at 7 a.m. this Wednesday. I'll be joining Dory Zori, doing some, just 2 hours of morning. You know, she does the long haul. I'll just be jumping in with her quickly. And hopefully, if you are not a member, you will become one either later on this week or into next week as well. 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Annex Fabula hosting their October Story Slam on Tuesday, October 13th at Dandy. Theme of this slam is signs, featuring stories of foreshadowing, spotting clues, and following your instincts. Get more information at exfabula.org.
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The band Sour Windows and Blood in the Grass on 88.9. They're going to be opening up for Squirrel Flower at Cactus Club next month, November 19th. More things to look forward to. MGM kicked us off in the 9 o'clock hour with congratulations. John Adler with you for another hour until What's All This Adventures and New Music takes over at 10 p.m. Speaking of shows, oh, it's midweek. It's a Wednesday and nothing breaks up a week better than a midweek show, a big one. This Wednesday night, Fiserv Forum, it's going to be Weezer, who haven't been in Milwaukee in 5 years, along with the Shins and this band, Silver Sun Pickups. It's Panic Switch here on 88.9.

0: brand new music from Tao. It's called Sick of the Time. Some great help there. Linda Linda's and Tune Yards helping out on that track. Her new album is called Show Me. It comes out on Friday, October 30th. So quite possibly, if you're not prepared and you have trick-or-treating around your house on Saturday the 31st, that being Halloween, maybe Friday night you're going to be running around anyway, panic buying candy for the cheapest available price. While you're out, just know that the new Tao album is out that same day. Yeah. Planning. That seemed to be the theme of tonight's show. Just a lot of planning and getting ready for things. 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
2: 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And then when it got away, I was like, oh man, don't go away. And then it was like, well, let me check out this new station. And I kept listening to it for a while, and Miles was like, okay, I give it a chance. It's like, oh, okay, I really like what they're doing. They're not playing top 40 radio, they're playing all this different stuff. I learned a lot of different songs, different artists. And then after that, after I kept listening, and after a year, it's like, you know what? I keep hearing these pledge breaks, let me donate. And so every year, I've been donating. I want to hear different music, experience different things.
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1: 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Here's a clip from a recent episode. I'm going to kick it off with a producer out of Washington, D.C. His name is Sande Blue, and he's known for Aboriginal Soul, House, and Amapiano. And I know what you're thinking. Amapiano is more of like a summertime vibe with like the high energy rhythms and dance floor friendliness, but his sound is cozy. He released the album You Said This Time Would Be Different earlier this year, and it leans more into the instrumental with soulful, mellow background vocals that really blend into the rhythm. So without further ado, if you're a fan of Isaiah Falls and Sasha Chiable, you're going to love Sande Blue. Here's his track, Pressure, right now.

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Love Song, The Cure, a song that Robert Smith wrote for his wife, Mary Poole, 38 years ago. They're still married, so well done on all accounts. John Adler with you until 10 p.m. Music now from Charlotte Adigheri and Bolas Poople. 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
2: Erasure have announced Radio, their 20th studio album, alongside the release of the new single, Wings of Love. The 10-track record finds Andy Bell and Vince Clark reflecting on grief, friendship, and personal struggles, with Clark incorporating piano and guitar into the duo's signature synth-pop sound. Radio is due March 12, 2027 on Mute Records. Shakira has broken a major streaming record after her October 3rd concert in Madrid became Amazon Music's most viewed live stream by an artist. The performance, which featured a surprise appearance from Dua Lipa, was broadcast live from Shakira Stadium, the temporary venue built for her 12-date Las Mujeres World Tour residency. I'm Dori Zori with your music news.

0: Milwaukee music from Bicentennial Drug Lord. It's Thaw here on Listener Supported 88.9. Steve Lacy's title track, his newest album called Oh Yeah. Before that, music on the way from a band that is currently not together, but they are not broken up by any means, but they are all equally very busy and incredibly talented. Boy genius, all three members doing solo work now, but you never know. At any given point, boom, they're back together and on tour. We'll see. Maybe that's a 2027 thing. 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
3: 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I'm your host, Aaron Wolf. Let's get ready to experience new songs crafted by artists both familiar and unfamiliar, genres both well-worn and dusty, sonic observations made simply in the name of exploration. Adventures in new music are heading your way. 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

You're tuned into What's All This? Adventures in New Music. I'm Aaron Wolf, the music director at 88.9. I'll be sharing with you all the new songs that can fit into 1 hour on this Monday night. Thanks so much for joining me to listen to new music together. And finishing up that very first set, the cinematic dark rock duo of Joseph Van Vissem on lute and Jim Jarmusch on electric guitar. The two are back to their cinematic magic with two new albums on the horizon, one instrumental and one with vocals. For the lead single for the vocal-centric album, Never Like You Said, they enlisted Aussie indie rocker Courtney Barnett to join on the brooding song Heavily Rooted in vintage post-punk and no-wave sounds, evoking elements of the Velvet Underground, Suicide, and the Jesus and Mary Chain. The lyrics are said to have arrived spontaneously in the studio as an emotional response to disingenuous people, a kind of closing of the door, according to Jarmusch. Boca di Lupo comes out November 6th via Sacred Bones Records. And before Joseph Van Vissem and Jim Jarmusch, we got music from Liars, the post-rock band formed over two decades ago studio as an emotional response to disingenuous people, a kind of closing of the door, according to Jarmusch. Boca di Lupo comes out November 6th via Sacred Bones Records. And before Joseph Van Vissem and Jim Jarmusch, we got music from Liars, the post-rock band formed over two decades ago in Brooklyn by Angus Andrew and Aaron

The experience left Angus wanting to take action and hold the factory accountable. He shared how he captured that visceral energy. "I was very angry when I wrote it," he shared. "During our first recording session, Liars spent an afternoon speed dating in the studio. Cameron and Lawrence sat at their instruments at the ready. I would blast them with random sounds from Kalamazoo. Often quite abstract sounds. No rhythm, no pitch. Long, short. I wanted their first reaction, their knee-jerk physical response. That's how we started the song called Ice Pick. Full album, A Ban on Plastic Bag Bands, arrives March 5th. Up next, music from the Chicago band Ganser.

What's All This? Adventures and New Music is what you're listening to. One full hour of new tunes. A country western is the last thing we heard. A song called Blood Eagle. A country western are a self-proclaimed, grittily melodic, noise-streaked, Philly-based indie band. Recently, they announced audition tape, their next full-length, and shared this single called Blood Eagle. The sessions for this particular release also include songs worked on with producer Dan Angel, who's notably worked with band collaborators. They are gutting a body of water. If you're into Tagabo and like sounded bands like Horse Jumper of Love and Beyond, a country western offers similar appeal. Look for audition tape out on October 21st. Before a country western, we heard Chicago Post punk band Ganzer. They released Future Tripping ahead of tour dates with Bikini Kill, and it's their latest single since their 2025 full-length called Animal Hospital. Led by Alicia Gaines and Brian Cundiff, Ganzer says that distortion of time and cheating time were the focus of this particular song. Cundiff explained, "People tend to wait around to be fed what they should react to these days, what to do. It's an agitation that it's not tomorrow while also wanting more time today, right now." Future Tripping emerged from an inside joke after feeling an anxious restlessness about the future after touring Europe and returning to everyday life in Chicago. You can find Ganzer's new single out now on Felt Records. Up next, a pair of singles dropped recently from West Coast band Chastity Belt. I've got one of them called Pavement.

One full hour of fresh tunes on What's All This Adventures in New Music. I'm Aaron Wolf, your host on this Monday night. Dragonflies is the new Earthbound space rock project formed by Danny Harrison, son of a guy named George, and producer and musician Nigel Godrich of Radiohead and Beck fame, two longtime friends whose musical history and styles span volumes. We heard a song called Setting Sun, which combines Harrison vocals, guitar, and melodic sensibility with Godrich's distinctive production, building hand-played songs from tape loops, live instrumentation, and electronic textures. Joey Waronker of Godrich's project Atoms for Peace played drums, and arranger David Campbell, who's worked on Beck's Sea Change notably, contributed string arrangements throughout. The full album from Dragonflies arrives on September 18th to BMG. And before Dragonflies, we got music from the longtime indie punk femme-centric band from Walla Walla, Washington, Chastity Belt, who are back with two new songs. Pavement was released alongside I Could Say Less, and although focused on disillusionment and leaning towards the melancholy, the acoustic guitar-driven song ultimately ends on a hopeful note, focusing on finding life's dopamine and waking up out of that funk. As usual, Chastity Belt adds a light touch of humor with lines like, "Down here, there's more space to build the muscle of hope. Maybe that's something I learned from experience or a song by Bjork." Find new singles from Chastity Belt out now on Suicide Squeeze Records. And up next on What's All This, we're going to hear a little more of the new Avalanches album. The song is called Far.

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Eels is returning with a fresh new album this fall, and you get a little peek here on What's All This? Adventures in New Music. E. Mark Oliver Everett and his notorious sad-tinged folk rock project Eels shared another new single called Congratulations to Me. Everett shared a story and vantage point of one of his latest offerings. This is someone who's reached a breaking point and is celebrating it, but not in a defeated way. More of a, why did I care about stuff that doesn't matter that much? I'm finally liberated way. The softly shuffling song is a snapshot of the general gentle resignation of Eels and reminds fans what makes the band so special and timeless and is still a project to pay attention to. Cookie Happen, the forthcoming album, drops in full on October 16th via eWorks/Pious Records. And before that, we heard music from the Avalanches, who are back with fresh fodder for their new record called No Bad Memories. And one song from it, Far Away, builds on its winning piano intro by magnetically tapping into the delightful retrend of drum and bass. And at 25 tracks total, the Avalanches are more than welcome to stretch out and explore the resurgence of that trending genre, adding to the collab spirit of the full album, which also includes appearances from Mike Patton, Carly Simon, Rivers Cuomo, and Panda Bear. Far Away features John Glacier and Kaja El Hanafi, who add a delightfully chill vibe. No Bad Memories from the Avalanches comes out on October 16th. Up next, something new from the artist known as Coco Elise.

Hello there, it's Dori Zori. 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

giving you your fill of all new tunes here on What's All This? Adventures in New Music. I'm Aaron Wolf, and this spring, New Jersey-based six-piece indie pop band Bleachers released their latest and fifth album, Everyone for 10 Minutes. That album found acclaimed producer and band leader Jack Antonoff enjoying all the good praise that came along with it. And they'll likely get a second rush of that with their latest single called Caught Myself Believing, crafted for soundtrack purposes. The buoyant one-off single will appear on the playlist for Practical Magic 2. Find it out now on Water Tower Music and Warner Brothers as well. And before Bleachers, we got music from Coco Elise, the slow-rolling solo project of Perth, Australia-based songwriter and producer Josh Ellis, who recently shared Sadie, the fourth single from his next album. And Ellis describes the song as the deep breath after a long cry. And its soft tones feel very much in line with that notion, featuring gentle acoustic guitar and horns swaddling Ellis's featherlight vocals. He lends a peek at the inspiration. Getting rid of personal gain in a relationship is hard, but Sadie is happy and I want her to win, whether that's with me or without me. Maybe she comes back, maybe she doesn't, but either way, I'm happy for her. The Longest Bridge in the World, the new album, comes out on October 30th via Community Music. All right, up next, music from Stella Denai. I've got a new single to share with you called Move On.

is everything. A new song from Curis's Weird on What's All This? Adventures in New Music. Former 90s indie folk darlings Curis's Weird are back. The project of Matt Brook and Jen Champion announced their first new album in a quarter of a century. And the duo say that they went back to their roots this past winter, sending each other songs recorded in their respective bedrooms before joining up in Seattle to spend 5 days recording and mixing the full album together. Curis's Weird's newest song is softly earnest and strings filled, informed by the past, yet also nestles in nice with so many modern folk sounds too. No One Lives Here Anymore addresses nostalgia for a past that doesn't exist anymore, Brooks shared. And you can find the full album, Somewhere Further Than Far Out, on January 8th on Network Records. And before Curis's Weird, we got music from Melbourne-based indie folk artist Stella Denai, who recently shared her propulsively psyche new single called Move On that anchors itself around rapid-fire drum hits, fingerpick guitar, and Denai's warbly yodel of a voice. Denai shared of the song intrinsic relatability, which adds another winning layer. It's a silly, chaotic ode to making friends and connections as an adult. And despite its barreling tempo, the song has a distinctly melancholy undertone. Yet it really hits in a sparkling way. I love the grittier elements heard and the natural juxtaposition of Denai's voice. And it's what initially drew me to her sound. If you're also a fan of Big Thief and Laura Marling, Denai is very worth paying attention to. And the final song of What's All This for this time around, I've got something brand new from a soundtrack from Laika's Wildwood. It's the artist Quickly Quickly.

0: finishing up this episode with music from Quickly and psyche jazzy soulful Portland, Oregon based folk artist Quickly returned with a new single called That's Enough for Me, inspired by Laika's Wildwood, a new film set in his hometown. Wildwood is based on a book of the same name that was written by Colin Malloy of the Decemberists, who also lives in that city. 70s meets modern influences and joins up on one of the sweetest, most straightforward songs the artist has crafted to date, lifting up his voice to float over creative and analog-leaning arrangements of acoustic guitar, drums, synths, piano, and more. The film and official soundtrack officially drop coming up on October 16th. And that wraps things up for another week. You've been listening to What's All This? Adventures in New Music. I've been your host, Aaron Wolf. Thanks so much for joining me to dig into some new tunes together. 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From 88.9, this is Aaron Wolf signing off. I'll see you next time.
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2: The afternoon drive is a mindset. 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Movie theater popcorn on an empty stomach. 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

0: When you think of Radio Milwaukee, what's a standout? Well, if it's Studio Milwaukee Sessions, that's just one of the many things baked into the Midday Show cookie recipe. Middays land right during that pre and post lunchtime, and I'll make sure to add lots of good things to the musical lunchbox that
1: girls
0: go beyond dessert. We're talking substance too. Not only will you hear Studio Milwaukee Sessions sprinkled in at high noon, you'll also get hipped to new earworms and enjoy classic jams. As always, you'll get lots of Milwaukee-made songs, including First Peaks with Milwaukee Music Premieres. You'll also be hearing about all the newest concerts and getting chances to go to some of those with Ticket Gives. And we'll end the week out right with a new Music Friday pick to be your soundtrack until Monday comes around again. Sit at the musical lunch table with me, Aaron Wolf, your Midday Show host, 10 a.m. to 2 p.m. Monday through Friday. 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
2: 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Each week, we take you on a journey into the urban sound. Here's a clip from a recent episode. Here's Marvin Gaye with a track from one of my all-time favorite albums from him, Here My Dear, kind of a concept record. It was kind of offered as a divorce settlement. This tune is called Anger. It's the ARE remix on

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1: 3 years on the local circuit. 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

0: Hey, I'm Carol Ann. I host DJ Takeovers bi-weekly on Wednesdays from 4 to 5 p.m. I sit down with an artist or creative from Milwaukee and beyond to find out what music inspires them. Here's a clip from one of our episodes. This is a DJ Takeover on 88.9. Taking over
1: the DJs now.
0: I'm here with three new DJs by the name Snag. All right, we're going to hear something by the band Against Me. Who picked this?
2: That was me. In high school, I was obsessed with this album in high school.
0: Yeah.
2: So my sociology teacher was challenging us to do this project that was breaking social norms. So it was like, go out in the world and break a social norm. Don't get arrested. And so
3: that's awesome. New assignment for all listening right now.
4: Yeah, you
3: is
4: hear
3: to
4: that?
3: Go out and break a social norm.
4: Break a social
3: you
4: norm.
3: You don't have to get arrested.
2: Two of my good friends in high school and I, we went to a grocery store and they had their acoustic guitars and I had my little baby snare, which I play with constantly. Still play it for every Snag show.
0: Mm-hmm.
2: And so we were in the grocery store and we started playing We Laugh at Danger and Break All the Rules by Against Me. Some people weren't into it. And we got kicked out eventually,
0: okay.
2: Right? But it was fun and it gave me like the confidence to like be fearless and just like... Yeah.
0: Just not be so serious. Like,
2: yeah.
0: I mean, why not? Like, why aren't more people just hopping in a store, like, playing some hardcore and hitting their snare drum?
3: Yeah,
0: why?
3: Right.
0: More people should do that.
3: Hillary Duff has a similar philosophy. She says, why not take a crazy chance? Why not do a crazy dance?
0: Do a crazy dance.
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Well, if it's Studio Milwaukee Sessions, that's just one of the many things baked into the Midday Show cookie recipe. Middays land right during that pre and post lunchtime, and I'll make sure to add lots of good things to the musical lunchbox that go beyond dessert. We're talking substance too. Not only will you hear Studio Milwaukee Sessions sprinkled in at high noon, you'll also get hipped to new earworms and enjoy classic jams. As always, you'll get lots of Milwaukee-made songs, including First Peaks with Milwaukee Music Premieres. 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And we'll end the week out right with a new Music Friday pick to be your soundtrack until Monday comes around again. 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
1: What are you doing right now?
2: I'm actually changing the oil. Right now they're giving us a speech about the PPE.
0: Terrence works in auto tech. Right now, he's servicing a vehicle, but his hands are staying clean through virtual reality.
1: How realistic is this?
2: This is very realistic. I actually dropped my wrench and to pick it back up.
0: He had four industries to choose from today: manufacturing and production, electrical construction, general construction, and automotive.
2: I like it compared to actually changing oil. Let me see, so counterclockwise. You know what? I just thought about something. I'm right-handed. I've been grabbing everything with the... I'm doing everything with my left hand. It's,
1: So that's why it's harder, because you're actually right-handed.
2: Right. I'm sitting there twisting, and I'm realizing I'm going across my own body, so...
0: Terrence is one of about a dozen residents in today's virtual reality class inside Milwaukee County's Community Reintegration Center, or CRC. The class is part of a six-week course for men and women residents from My Way Out. This program, which has a 90% graduation rate, provides reentry services to justice-impacted individuals. Ruben Gayona is My Way Out's executive director.
3: I believe real heavily reentry does not begin when you come home. It begins the day those handcuffs go on you. That's when you need to start preparing.
0: The Navy veteran launched the program after his own incarceration. He was honorably discharged after a back injury, but says he started selling drugs in 2007 to provide for himself and his family. In 2010, he was charged in a federal case.
3: Obviously, when I came home, you know, I did not know where technology was. So I started spending lots of hours with my laptop, like learning, watching YouTube videos, learning how to use Excel, how to use Word documents, because I also wanted to go back to school. And I knew technology had advanced so much. So that started the passion of saying, okay, there's something here.
0: Now his nonprofit hires staff that was formerly imprisoned while helping hundreds of others stay out of the justice system. Demetrius and Joshua were also in today's class.
4: The technology is just different, though. Like I said, I'm 51 years old, and we ain't never had nothing like this back in the day.
5: My favorite part is probably the money management, because that was my biggest problem on the streets. Is I made a lot of money, but I never was very good at managing my money. So,
0: through community support and partnerships, residents learn technology, financial planning, and receive help like housing, employment, and transportation services after release. Crystal Keller is one of My Way Out's reentry support supervisors.
6: We've served our time, right? When we lose our freedom, that's supposed to be paying our debt to society, right? And I'm not downplaying anybody who may have been victimized, but I'm saying for the person who served their time and done what they were supposed to, it's still very difficult when they're coming home, and it could even be a barrier many years later.
0: The average length of stay at the CRC is 120 days. In that time, Superintendent Chantel Jewell says introducing residents to new and non-traditional experiences enables successful reentry.
7: Well, we'd always have vocational opportunities, but we didn't have the technology piece of it. We weren't able to do job exploration. We could tell you about a job. We could probably bring some things in for you to experience. But, you know, through this virtual reality, it's something different.
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sometimes there's a beginning of a beard that shows up late in the afternoon on the face of someone who has not shaved since morning. And sometimes there's an original song and its cover played back to back. Now that's the 5 o'clock shadow I'm referring to. 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

The Muppets, Yo Gabba Gabba, SpongeBob, Disney. They all make great songs that kids love, but for every generation, there's that one song parents hope to never have to hear again. What does the fox say? And that's why we created Kids Disco. I'm your host, Dori Zori. 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
2: Hey, this is Paula. 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Here is a clip from our recent episode. And now I'm going to switch gears a little bit to go back to music. 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
2: Hi, I'm Shane McDonough. I am employed by the Green Bay Area Public School District as a special education teacher.
3: Shane didn't think he'd be a teacher. He studied voice performance in college and was living life on the stage.
2: And I lived out of a suitcase for a majority of my 20s. You know, I got a chance to be around some really talented, creative people, and it was awesome.
3: But everything changed when his firstborn son was diagnosed with a severe developmental delay at an early age.
2: I'll never forget, there was a doctor down there who sat us down and said, be prepared. You know, it's likely your son will only have 16 to 20 words. That he'll probably never say, I love you. He's not going to show affection. And I got really upset in that moment. And I basically got up and I told the doctor that they didn't know what they're talking about. They weren't going to limit my child or his trajectory in life.
3: Shane and his family moved back to Wisconsin, and he enrolled in Cardinal Stritch University to get a master's in special education. And by the end of the program, Shane knew what he was called to do.
2: For me, the reason I became a special education teacher was initially to help my son, but I realized I had a chance to make a difference in the lives of others.
0: 13 years later, Shane is heeding that call. He works one-on-one with students with disabilities who are close to graduating.
2: So I'm delivering individualized instruction, a lot of times with accommodations and modifications based upon the needs of the student.
0: The modifications are spelled out in what's called an Individualized Education Program, or IEP. Public schools are required by federal law to provide these accommodations. They're not a choice, but a legal mandate.
3: Schools have to pay for special education teachers, aides, technology, and more to meet the students' needs. And the state of Wisconsin reimburses less than 40% of the cost school districts incur to meet this legal requirement.
2: You know, over the last decade in our district, we've had to move $35 million from the general fund to fund special education, meaning positions, right? My colleagues who teach special education are only still employed because we're pulling over $3 million a year to maintain that promise of educating all children.
3: And that's just one of many financial challenges for districts like Green Bay. There's also the costs associated with maintaining buildings that are 60 years old or older, the cost of transporting kids to and from school, salaries for teachers, and everyday costs just to keep the lights on.
2: How much have your utility bills gone up in the last 5 years? So think about what it costs a school to keep lights on, to heat a building, to cool a building. The state revenue hasn't kept track with any of that.
3: Public school districts across the state are sounding the alarm. Many have resorted to referenda, asking voters to raise property taxes to help schools make ends meet. Five school districts and several teachers' unions have sued the state legislature, arguing that the state's school funding formula violates Wisconsin's constitution.
0: And among the 19 plaintiffs in that case are the Green Bay School District, the Green Bay Teachers Union, and Shane McDonough himself.
2: We have a funding mechanism that is fundamentally broken in our state.
0: But this lawsuit is just one of many battles over how public schools are funded in Wisconsin. And that funding debate is on the minds of many voters ahead of the November election.
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Sometimes there's a beginning of a beard that shows up late in the afternoon on the face of someone who has not shaved since morning. And sometimes there's an original song and its cover played back to back. Now that's the 5 o'clock shadow I'm referring to. I'm Carol Ann, and every weekday at 5 p.m. I bring you something you can rely on. A song that's so good, you have to hear it twice. The second time will always be a new rendition from a different artist. 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

The Muppets, Yo Gabba Gabba, SpongeBob, Disney. They all make great songs that kids love, but for every generation, there's that one song parents hope to never have to hear again. What does the fox say? And that's why we created Kids Disco. I'm your host, Dori Zori. It's an hour-long family-friendly dance party with all kinds of music. 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

Now that's the 5 o'clock shadow I'm referring to. 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A song that's so good, you have to hear it twice. 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

sometimes there's a beginning of a beard that shows up late in the afternoon on the face of someone who has not shaved since morning. 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

0: Hey, this is Paula. On Wednesdays, I sit down with my co-host Kenny Perez as we explore new and nostalgic tracks from Latino America and the diaspora. Here is a clip from our recent episode. You brought us some fantastic tracks, especially this one to get us started, which is Lauryn Hill's Can't Take My Eyes Off of You. Tell me about why you brought this track.
1: Oh, that was our song in high school.
2: Yeah.
1: And loved her entire album. I think I listened to that all throughout high school.
0: All right. This is Lauryn Hill with Can't Take My Eyes Off of You.

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The night is the most incredible part of the day. In fact, folks write songs about nights. It's the right time, it's when the freaks come out, and on 88.9, nights are all of those things and more. Hey, I'm John Adler, evening host here at 88.9. Every night from 6 to 10 p.m., I musically guide you through the evening with music from Milwaukee artists every hour and classic rock at 8 o'clock, where we celebrate birthdays and anniversary of albums and artists. Also, once in a while,

0: Ladies First is a celebration of artists, visionary storytellers whose music always seems to move the culture forward. I'm your host, Element Everest Blanks, the culture plug. Here's a clip from my latest Ladies First interview.
1: Can you tell me how hard does your place in my mind ever fall?
0: Today I'm talking with a woman whose story began in New Orleans, a city where music isn't just something you hear, it's something you grow up inside of. Ombre has spent the last decade turning her experiences, her relationships, her growth, her perspective into music that we have come to love and enjoy. From starting out as a teenager in New Orleans to becoming a singer, songwriter, producer, Grammy award-winning artist to now entering a new chapter with her latest project, Peyote. Ombre has continued to evolve without allowing herself to be put into anybody's box. So today, we're going back to the beginning. We're talking about the woman who became this voice that we have come to know and love, the journey that got her here, and what she's trying to say now. Ombre, welcome to Ladies First.
2: Thank you.
0: So let's start way before the music. If I went to school with you, elementary school, what would I remember most about you growing up in New Orleans?
2: To be honest, I was like really quiet. I've been into music my whole life. So I was in a marching band. I was in a choir, a church. So it really ain't been a life, without music.
0: We both know that when you grow up in the church, there's a couple different kinds of churches. There's the churches with the little hymns. And then there's the churches where they're screaming, shouting, dancing, celebrating. We got the ushers and the choir directors. It feels like a concert. Which version of your church would I have walked into?
2: Probably all that. But like I went to like a small church in New Orleans, a small Baptist church, St. Joseph.
0: Mm-hmm.
2: And, you know, we had a small congregation. So it was a little bit of both. We definitely had the hymn book. But, you know, we did a little bit of the modern stuff, too.
0: How did you transfer from a church to what they call secular music?
2: I feel like it wasn't like a transition. I definitely have always loved like all kinds of music. Just so happened to start recording myself and, you know, putting music out. But I always was like writing music and listening to other stuff.
0: So I have had the luxury of interviewing so many artists from New Orleans. I mean, from Tank and the Bangas to Dom Richard, Wynton Marsalis, Ledisi, Big Frida. Now you, what is it about New Orleans that just turns out this talent?
2: I just think we just grew up around so much music and so much culture. It's like hard to not want to do that and mm-hmm. want to be involved in that. And like, it's a place that nurture music. So it's easier for if you want to get into music. There's so many ways you could do it. New Orleans, we celebrate in every kind of way. We celebrate when somebody passed, we celebrate somebody graduating, somebody having a baby, somebody, just anything. So I feel like that's gonna always be a part of my music. Like I wanna bring people joy. And, you know, that part is the gospel. I don't think I have to name God for people to know that is, you know, God is everywhere. What's up, y'all? This is Ombre. You're listening to Ladies First with Element.
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Sometimes there's a beginning of a beard that shows up late in the afternoon on the face of someone who has not shaved since morning. And sometimes there's an original song and its cover played back to back. Now that's the 5 o'clock shadow I'm referring to. I'm Carol Ann, and every weekday at 5 p.m. I bring you something you can rely on. A song that's so good, you have to hear it twice. 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

It's the Womack Sisters, If I Let You, from their self-titled debut release. EVBO Sound Machine's Concept of Love, kicking off the 6 o'clock hour on this Tuesday. It's October 6th at 6:09 a.m. and Morning Drive is sponsored by Ellen Becker Investment Group and Bartolotta Restaurants. Another beautiful day out there. Highs of 70, currently 54 here in Walker's Point under mostly sunny skies. As I pour my morning cup of coffee and kind of dig on into this new music, I think we'll get this day started going down to Melbourne, Australia for Way Dynamic. This Aussie singer-songwriter has been on tour with This Is Lorelei, Black Country, New Road, gaining lots of rock fans like Katie Crutchfield. Check out this new track from their album Massive Shoe. It's called Officially.

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1: Canadian rock singer Sass Jordan has passed away at the age of 65. Jordan scored U.S. rock hits in the early 90s, including Make You a Believer and You Don't Have to Remind Me, and toured with artists including Aerosmith, Rolling Stones, Van Halen, and AC/DC. Jordan also helped launch the career of late Foo Fighters drummer Taylor Hawkins, who played in her band in the early 90s. Here's Make You a Believer from Sass Jordan.

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1: 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An evening of enchantment celebrating 11 years of their efforts supporting the leadership development of Milwaukee's youth. Ticket information can be found at futureurbanleaders.org.

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1: 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What do you get when you take traditional South Asian melodies and put them in the club? 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I'm going to play you the track Romance from there, and it's Balti and Lapgan right here on Audio Taste Test.

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1: 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The Party was the name of that jam. 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And starting off that set, The Avalanches featuring Karen O with Blue Shadows. 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The Muppets, Yo Gabba Gabba, SpongeBob, Disney. They all make great songs that kids love, but for every generation, there's that one song parents hope to never have to hear again. What does the fox say? And that's why we created Kids Disco. I'm your host, Dori Zori. 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Run, baby, run, though the damage has been done. Find out what song is sizzling around in my head today. Musical Bacon's coming up at 7:10 a.m. 54 Ultra is swinging through Milwaukee playing Vivarium this Thursday night. Check it out. This is their latest called Tell Me.

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record company with How High. I'm Dory Zori. What song is sizzling around in my head today? Well, this band was just in Milwaukee playing a block party, and the drummer is the daughter of the Bauhaus drummer, Kevin Haskins. Stick around for today's dark and dancey musical bacon. Coming up after this one from Sylvanesso's latest record, Ow Infinity. This one's called Sledge.

0: October 21st is when Sylvanesso will be playing at Riverside Theater in Milwaukee with a full band on this tour. Songs from that new record, Ow Infinity, I Cannot Wait. And fun fact, opener, a Loco Bud, Volcano Choir, Chris Rosno. Oh, I can't wait. It's going to be such a nice night of music. I'm Dori Zori, although there's a lot of other cool shows coming up between now and then. Do you know that on social media, we post our Milwaukee concert picks of the week? If you need some suggestions, ideas of what we're excited that we could see throughout the week as far as live music goes, make sure you follow Radio Milwaukee on Instagram to get those weekly picks from us. I'm Dori. 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Shaping up to be a beautiful fall feeling day outside. Lots of sunshine, highs around 70 degrees. It's only 54 right now in Walker's Point. And now it's time for my favorite part of the morning. I hope you're excited and ready to dance.
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0: Find out what song is sizzling around in my head today. It's time for Musical Bacon. Thanks to our sponsor, Frater, to Medical College of Wisconsin. They were just here playing Beat Street over the weekend, and now it's LA's Automatic serving up today's Musical Bacon with their song Black Box.

From album number 3 called Is It Now? That's LA's Automatic, a record that is all about dancing, resisting, coming together, and falling in love. 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New music from the album Doctrine of Love. 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
1: Turnstile made their Saturday Night Live debut this weekend, becoming the first hardcore band to perform on the show in 45 years. The Baltimore group performed Birds and an I Care Doll medley, while Taylor Swift made a surprise appearance during host Dakota Johnson's monologue. Swift, who last appeared on SNL in 2023, released the deluxe edition of The Life of a Showgirl on September 25th. I never really thought of Turnstile as a hardcore band, but do you guys know who the hardcore band was that they're referring to that played in 1981? I'll tell you after we listen to this track from Turnstile called Mystery.

0: Mystery from Turnstile. What does hardcore even mean nowadays? Maybe not the same thing that I think it means, but a lot of writers are calling Turnstile hardcore. Maybe it's because of the audience reactions during their live shows. Either way, the answer to the question in 1981, Fear was the musical guest on Saturday Night Live, which was hosted by John Belushi, which I believe, after watching a documentary about the early days of Saturday Night Live, that was his musical pick to be on Saturday Night Live that year. Jalen and Gonda before that with Burning Temptation from the new record Doctrine of Love. And today's musical bacon served up by Automatic, you heard Black Box. Yes, Joey P from Wauwatosa, you get bonus points for being the first to text in the answer to my question. But did you know that? Or did you look it up online? I guess we'll never know. 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Since 1976, the Mac Fund has invested more than $90 million for Wisconsin-based research, helping keep clinical trials and pioneering research close to home. 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
1: Sometimes there's a beginning of a beard that shows up late in the afternoon on the face of someone who has not shaved since morning. 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Now that's the 5 o'clock shadow I'm referring to. 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
1: Juliana and Nate started 414 Art Revival after moving from St. Louis to Milwaukee.
2: Well, what did draw us to Milwaukee in general is the sense of community that, like, I feel whenever we're in Milwaukee, and that's something that we had been missing. So already it seemed like the perfect place to, like, cultivate something like this.
1: 414 Art Revival is an art resale shop. People can find pre-loved art supplies at a reasonable price and donate materials they no longer need. It's also a community space that features Milwaukee artists and hosts classes.
2: My mom owns another creative reuse store in Alton, Illinois, so it's been on our radar as, like, an option. And then once we realized that Milwaukee didn't have anything like this, we were like, huh, I wanted a place where I could host events and classes. It just, like, married all the ideas.
1: But the space is not just for artists. Anyone looking to craft or learn something new can drop in, like Nikki. She's a teacher and wanted materials to make her students feel special.
3: And I want to start making my own birthday cards to send to my students. So honestly, I've got two birthday cards that I need to send out next week. And I'm like, okay, now's the time. We need to get here and get me some supplies to make those B-Day cards.
1: Affordability and sustainability drew her to the store.
3: I feel like I was just talking to another friend about going to a regular art store where everything is brand new and how expensive it is. I'm also wanting to try to go secondhand shopping if I can, just to limit waste and buy something that we can use again rather than something straight off the shelf.
1: Within the first month, they had to pause donations. These donations make up most of their stock. From a wall of yarn, shelves of paint, and baskets of stickers, you can walk in without a plan and leave inspired to make something new. The store is also an avenue for the owners to explore their creative passions too. When she's not at the store, Juliana does nail art and Nate often writes. What surprised them most about starting this venture was the instant community reaction.
2: People have been really excited to have something like this. I think that we were kind of surprised by the reaction of people who were so excited to have a place to donate. Like, we were expecting people to be excited to shop, but people have also been really excited to donate.
4: Yeah, community support's been amazing. And so many people come in. This is a great idea. I love this store. I've been waiting for something like this.
1: To learn more about 414 Art Revival and to hear more Uniquely Milwaukee episodes, visit radiomilwaukee.org/ourstories. 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

folk artist Monrovia exploring his bloodline, as he is originally from Liberia. That is Heavy Foot from the album Bloodline, another new song that kind of gets to the core of humanity. Alabama Shakes from their latest record, I Must Be Dreaming. This is I Feel Hope Coming.

0: feel hope coming. It's Alabama Shakes from album number 3, I Must Be Dreaming. I wouldn't say wide awake, but awake enough to be here starting our days off together. Thank you for tuning in. I'm Dori Zori, and happy Tuesday. It's October 6th, and 88.9 is proud to support Milwaukee Public Schools. 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
0: Amen Saleh, a.k.a. Milwaukee's Holy Pinto, grew up in Canterbury, England, but has been calling Milwaukee home for quite a while. His latest record started in 2021, and it is full of songs searching for love, about distance, doubt, and adulthood. Themes we can all relate to. His latest record is called Wedding Season. This is Holy Pinto with Us Forever.

0: with his lyrical storytelling. It's Home Depot from Medium Build and his latest record, King of Having Fun. Next week, October 15th, Medium Build is playing Turner Hall Ballroom in Milwaukee. Before that, you heard Milwaukee music from Holy Pinto, Us Forever from Eamon's latest record, Wedding Season. I'm Dori Zori. 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The show pays tribute to Stevie Wonder's album Songs in the Key of Life, as well as singing their own classics. Tickets and more info at southmilwaukeepac.org. They sold out their first Milwaukee show so quickly at Vivarium. They added a second one November 5th and 6th. Bridget Calls Me Baby will be back in town. They've got a new record called Irreversible, and I think you guessed it. I'm going to play their latest track, Slumber Party, after this message from one of our fantastic Radio Milwaukee members.
1: 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I love her sign off, the be kind, stay safe, and keep on dancing. I actually had that made into a yard lawn sign from Shutterfly just to spread some positivity throughout my neighborhood. It's so important to have organizations like this in the community. My husband and I were getting rid of our car. 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This year, we've gotten to see Cassius Culpepper, who's opening for Jelly Roll this year. We got to see Stacey Shee, who were completely amazing, and the Beths also, and a few other bands, and it has just been so much fun. It's such a great community.
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has such a gentleness about his voice that makes him so pleasant to listen to. It's Ray LaMontagne with Jolene from the album Trouble. Feeble Little Horse kicked off the 8 o'clock hour with a rewind. This is Australia's indie rock quartet known as Swap Meat and their latest, Bunny.

from Australia. It's Swap Meat. And again, their latest record is called Mount Zero. I'm Dory. It's Tuesday, October 8th, 8:09 a.m. How you doing today? 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The weather today looking mighty beautiful and fall-like. Temperatures still in the 50s right now here in Walker's Point, but we've got lots of sunshine in the forecast, which means the temps are going to warm up quite a bit starting in the 10 o'clock hour. They are going to jump up to highs near 70 today. 7-0. That is some exciting business. This is Steve Lacy's title track from his latest record, Oh Yeah.

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1: Canadian rock singer Sass Jordan has died at the age of 65. Jordan scored U.S. rock hits in the early 90s, including Make You a Believer and You Don't Have to Remind Me, and toured with artists including Aerosmith, the Rolling Stones, Van Halen, and AC/DC. Jordan also helped launch the career of late Foo Fighters drummer Taylor Hawkins, who played in her band in the early 90s. Here's Flip Turn with Juno.

0: Lush is a good way to describe the music from Flipturn. If you like melodies too, they've got that. Locked Up. Juno is the name of the song you just heard from their record that came out in early 2025 called Burnout Days. 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
1: 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And we'll end the week outright with a new Music Friday pick to be your soundtrack until Monday comes around again. 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
0: Hey, you guys! Tomorrow officially starts our on-air fall membership drive. And while we will be raising money for the next week and a half, starting tomorrow, what you might not know yet is what we're doing with the programming. Nothing but the 90s, celebrating some of our favorite 90s artists and songs that you may know, and some might be new to you, because we are digging deep with our 90s programming during the fall membership drive. So I do hope you'll tune in to hear the cool change in programming starting tomorrow. And then if you're inspired to give, what a bonus for us. One of those artists that I can't help but think of when I think of the 90s is Mazzy Star. This song was so big back in 1993. It's Fade Into You.

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1: Hey, I'm Carol Ann. 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Here's a clip from one of our episodes. I'm here with Sunny Lou for a DJ Takeover on 88.9. I think there's a lot to discuss with this specific Charlie XCX pick. So why did you pick this one specifically?
2: Man, that was her COVID album, and I had nothing to do. And I just found Charlie listening to that album. I was like, oh my God, I've never heard anything like this before. Mm-hmm. Like that song specifically, the sounds in it, I can't even fathom where to begin to make that. You know what I'm saying? It's just so beautiful, but like crunchy and hard and ugly and beautiful at the same time. I don't

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0: The latest from Kevin Morby, PBJ is the name of that track. Although I can't help but wonder how different the next set of music is he releases as he becomes a papa with his first kid this year, with Katie Crutchfield, his partner. I'm Dory Zori Eels. Before that, with Fresh Feeling. 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I've been excited to hear new Remi Wolf, and I'm very happy to hear that she made this new record with trusted friends and family, so she was able to open up her heart and let her truth come out. Check out her latest Bottle coming up after this message.
1: The afternoon drive is a mindset. 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

0: The Velvet Underground with Sweet Jane. Milwaukee music from fellow travelers. 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Coming up next, Tommy Lafroy, not a gentleman's name, but a band name with a Jane Austen reference. Their latest slush puppy, after this message about how you can maybe find that perfect gift for the Radio Milwaukee fan in your life.
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Steven Wilson Jr. with his latest track, Hardwired, featured Miranda Lambert on that track. Gene Dawson and the Mighty Lemon Drops kicking off the 9 o'clock hour. Good morning, I'm Dory, and Morning Drive is sponsored by Ellen Becker Investment Group and Bartolotta Restaurants. It's shaping up to be a beautiful day outside. Highs today of 70 with plenty of sunshine, which helps vitamin D, which helps us all feel better. Michigander, I know that's an artist that a lot of you love right now. And Milwaukee fans, November 22nd, you're going to want to mark your calendar. That's when Michigander will be at Vivarium playing songs from this new record, Over Before You Know It. This one's called Taxi.

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1: Turnstile made their Saturday Night Live debut this weekend, becoming the first hardcore band to perform on the show in 45 years. The last one in 1981 was the band Fear. The Baltimore group performed Birds and an I Care Dull medley, while Taylor Swift made a surprise appearance during host Dakota Johnson's monologue. Swift, who last appeared on debut this weekend, becoming the first hardcore band to perform on the show in 45 years. The last one in 1981 was the band Fear. The Baltimore group performed Birds and an I Care Dull medley, while Taylor Swift made a surprise appearance during host Dakota Johnson's monologue. Swift, who last appeared on SNL in 2023, released the deluxe edition

That is a band called Granddaddy. The song Way We Won't. Listener supported 88.9. I'm Dori Zori. Thank you for joining me today. It's a sunshiny Tuesday, the beginning of October, and I hope you're having a good start to the morning. In fact, maybe you'll hear a song within the next few moments that will make you smile. Milwaukee music from Edie Current on the way and the latest from King Tuff. 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

0: Brewers are in the playoffs, and evening host John Adler sat down with Jeff Levering, lead play-by-play announcer for the Brewers, to talk about his unique perspective on the team.
1: What have you seen from the players after the game, before the game, that you're hearing that's different from the last three or four seasons past? Is there any difference, or is the intensity a little more? Is there something Murph is bringing after some of these guys are a little more comfortable, excluding, you know, the rookies?
2: Yeah, I would say that this group is as together as any group that I've been a part of. I go back to the series in New York when Cooper Pratt was benched, and the first guys that come over and talk to him are Sal Frelick and Jake Bowers. They just get Cooper in a sandwich and they go, okay, this is what we're going to do, and this is how you play the game. And Coop, after the ball game, says the exact things, and he has gone balls to the wall ever since. Yeah. He is not me. He said, that's not who I am. I made a mistake. It'll never happen again. And by golly, it hasn't. So I would say that these guys have each other's backs. And even the day that the Brewers walked it off against the Cubs on the last homestand, Luis Lara hit the base hit down the left field line. The first guy to greet him in center field after he's, you know, Britt Phillipsing his way out in center, the first guy out there was Sal Frelick. And Frelick has lost playing time because of Luis Lara.
1: Yeah.
2: And to have the connectedness with this group, the care for one another as teammates, not that that wasn't there in years past, because it has, but there's just something different about this group and the way that they care about one another.
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from Franz Ferdinand. Going back to the mid-2000s with that one. Onto a brand new one from their upcoming album, Number 10, releasing November 6th. I'm talking about Kings of Leon and their latest record, Oh My Beloved. This is My Whole World, new music from Kings of Leon.

0: Southern rock, thoughtful song, My Whole World, from Kings of Leon. They're into double digits now when that new record, Oh My Beloved, is released on November 6th. 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

0: Fuzziest bands in 2026 has to be This Is Lorelei. That's a kid with the crown from their album, The Singer in My Band. Sharon Van Etten before that with Idiot Box. Wrapping up this portion of today's programming, I'm Dori Zori, making way for Aaron Wolf to come in and take over the midday in just a moment. 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Next time we're together, it will be tomorrow morning at 6 a.m. when we start off the fall membership drive on air portion. And we're playing nothing but the 90s for the music. So you're going to want to tune in from the 7th through the following week on Friday to hear some songs maybe you've never heard on 88.9 before. Definitely inspiring and unlocking some 90s memories for you all. And I am kicking off each hour tomorrow with one of my favorite Beastie Boys songs from the 90s. But the rest of the playlist I'm going to keep under wraps for now. You're just going to have to tune in and find out. Until next time, my friends, I'm Dori, reminding you all to be kind, stay safe, and keep on dancing. Have a great sunshiny day. Bye.
1: The night is the most incredible part of the day. In fact, folks write songs about nights. It's the right time, it's when the freaks come out, and on 88.9, nights are all of those things and more. Hey, I'm John Adler, evening host here at 88.9. 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

Something sweet from Casey Musgraves, that's Mexico Honey. And also music from Beck, some new stuff, Ride Lonesome, he'll be in town tonight playing Landmark Credit Union Live. Have an amazing time if you go to that show. I'm Erin Wolf and you're tuned into the Midday Show here on 88.9 with support from Freidert and the Medical College of Wisconsin Health Network. I'm here right after the morning show with Dori Zori, Monday through Friday from 10 to 2. So glad to be here with you. And this is the last day for a second before we jump into our fall membership drive programming. And we've got a really fun theme this time around, and you'll start hearing it tomorrow. Nothing but 90s. I think pretty much everyone out there has a 90s jam they're a big fan of, so I can't wait to kick that off with you tomorrow. In the meantime, let's get back into some tunes. Buffalo Nichols making a return to his hometown this weekend for Flannel Fest at the Cooperage / Boone and Crockett. We're going to hear Meet Me in the Bottom, and you can see Buffalo Nichols this Saturday for Flannel Fest here in Milwaukee.

0: The indie pop / bossa nova artist from Brooklyn, Mae Simones, just announced a couple really big things last week. A new album called Howl, which we heard the title track, and her signing to Verve / Interscope Records. You can look for Howl coming out on January 15th. 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This adults-only retreat is at Camp Silverbrook in West Bend, where over 60 women will gather for campfires, bracelet making, archery, and yoga on the lake. 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All right, if you are into that effervescent quality of music that you just heard with Mae Simones, I've got something akin to that with the new single we're playing from Leon Bridges. He just dropped his album Happiness at the end of last month. Talk It Over is on the way next, as well as music from Mitski and Slow Pulp.
1: The Muppets, Yo Gabba Gabba, SpongeBob, Disney. 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

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Each week, we take you on a journey into the urban sound. Here's a clip from my recent episode. We're going to start off with music from Walter Bishop Jr. He's a Harlem bebop pianist, born 1927 and passed away in 1998. This track appears on a compilation from Giles Peterson called Black Jazz Radio. It was originally released in 1973 on the album Keeper of My Soul. This is Ndugu's Prayer.

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0: Slowpulp with their new album Melody just dropped on the 18th. And yeah, it kind of is a very polished record, but also very emotional at the same time. We heard Better Man, the lead single. I'm Aaron Wolf, your host of The Midday Show. Hang tight for more dreamy music from Dev Lemons coming up. 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Since 1976, the MAC Fund has invested more than $90 million for Wisconsin-based research, helping keep clinical trials and pioneering research close to home. More information at macfund.org. Eat the Pavement from Dev Lemons' new album, Hunting What We Already Killed, is on the way, as well as music from Tears for Fears and also some Diamonds from Milwaukee's Bovey coming up right after this.
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2: Canadian rock singer Sass Jordan has died at the age of 65. Jordan scored U.S. rock hits in the early 90s, including Make You a Believer and You Don't Have to Remind Me, and toured with artists including Aerosmith, The Rolling Stones, Van Halen, and AC/DC. Jordan also helped launch the career of late Foo Fighters drummer Taylor Hawkins, who played in her band in the early 90s. Turnstile made their Saturday Night Live debut this weekend, becoming the first hardcore band to perform on the show in 45 years. The Baltimore group performed Birds and an I Care Dull medley, while Taylor Swift made a surprise appearance during host Dakota Johnson's monologue. Swift, who last appeared on SNL in 2023, released the deluxe edition of The Life of a Showgirl on September 25th. I'm Dori Zori, that's your music news.

0: You can find Milwaukee's Bovee playing a show on Brady Street this week. Thursday, October 8th, Bovee will be playing at Nashville North. And that was a song called Diamonds from the new EP called Triple Threat. 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All right, we're going to get all sobered up with Iron and Wine, the new single called California Sober from a deluxe edition of Hen's Teeth that just dropped. We'll also hear music from Suki Waterhouse, and in the 11 o'clock hour, you'll get a double dose of some dance music with Say She She and a new single from St. Paul and the Broken Bones on the way too.
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sampling the new EP from St. Paul and the Broken Bones. It's a title track called Proxy. Also, Disco Life from Say She got the 11 o'clock hour started here on the Midday Show. 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I am Erin Wolf here with you for your Tuesday. Hope you're having a good morning and getting into your week just right. Maybe you have some shows lined up. Maybe you're going to see Beck tonight. Or maybe you're going to see UB40 tomorrow. They play the Pabst Cedar. If you are, here's a jam for you. Let's take it back to Red Red Wine.

0: I'm Ogier with Rocksteady Heavy Metal, new music on 88.9 from the artist who just signed to Lost Highway Records. And she might be singing about heavy metal, but Lost Highway has put out lots of country, alt country, rock country or country rock, from Lucinda Williams, Drive-By Truckers, Willie Nelson, and Kacey Musgraves. That's pretty exciting. She's dropping that new album Fly 1111 on, surprise, November 11th. 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So it was just announced that Westside Cowboy, who released a really fun indie jangle record called It Goes On, will be in Milwaukee next year. They are opening up for Fontaines DC at Landmark Credit Union Live in April. I've got Kick Stones, the boys from Westside Cowboy coming up, as well as music from Hot Chip and the new project from Roberto Carlos Lang and Fabi Reina called Helado Tropical.
1: Sometimes there's a beginning of a beard that shows up late in the afternoon on the face of someone who has not shaved since morning. And sometimes there's an original song and its cover played back to back. Now that's the 5 o'clock shadow I'm referring to. I'm Carol Ann, and every weekday at 5 p.m. I bring you something you can rely on. A song that's so good, you have to hear it twice. The second time will always be a new rendition from a different artist. The 5 o'clock shadow receives support from Outpost Co-op Grocery Store and Maxi's.

0: They're the people, places, and events that make up our communities. 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
1: Maybe you've heard of the story of Ramon Morales Reyes from Milwaukee. And if you haven't, well, I guess get ready. Ramon is 56. He's a husband and a father of three. And he's been living undocumented in the U.S. for the last four decades. No problems, just raising his family. Until last May.
2: Ramon Morales Reyes has been in ICE custody ever since federal agents first picked him up in Milwaukee a couple weeks ago, believing he wrote a letter plotting to assassinate the president. Turns out he was framed, and the immigrant has been...
1: The person who framed Ramon? A man who robbed and stabbed him and was trying to get him deported.
3: And what we found out happened was this individual who wanted to find a way out of these criminal charges against him for robbery, came up with a plan.
1: This is Kane Houlihan, Ramon's attorney. And the plan is this letter. I remember reading it for the first time and can't really explain how ridiculous it all was, so I wanted to share some of it here. The letter starts out, "We are tired of the president messing with us Mexicans. We have done more for this country than you white people." This goes on for a few more lines, each getting more and more absurd, before getting to the threat. And there are a few reasons why Ramon could not have written this letter, besides not having a motive. Most importantly, though, he cannot read or write in English.
3: DHS went ahead, knowing he hadn't written the letter, and published an accusation with his photo on their websites and social media saying that he had threatened to kill the president, and he was an illegal criminal alien, and all these awful things.
1: DHS publishes the full letter with Ramon's full name and mugshot, and this all soon spreads to social media.
3: It caused a lot of problems and a lot of harm, a lot of worry, fear for Ramon and his family.
1: This letter, which Houlihan says DHS and ICE knew was a fake, is still online today. There's a small retraction at the bottom of the page, under the letter and picture of Ramon. Today, Ramon is no longer being investigated for threats against the president, but his life in the U.S. is still in jeopardy as he's awaiting a hearing in immigration court to decide if he'll be allowed to stay in the country with his family, or if he'll be forced to deport. I think this story tells us a few things. One, DHS and ICE tactics for detention and removal are shifting, blurring the lines of what is and isn't legal. And people like immigration attorney Kane Houlihan think ICE has made a turn from operating as a government agency to something else. He's been working in immigration law for almost 20 years, almost as long as ICE and DHS has been around. And he says today, it is harder than ever to get in touch with the agency, the one responsible for housing his clients, who's now moving them across state lines without any communication, making it impossible for him to do his job.
3: Not getting calls returned, having numbers that you call that never pick up and never have a voicemail you can even leave. There seems to be, in my opinion and my experience, almost a concerted effort to avoid communicating with anyone, attorneys, the public, which is concerning and disturbing, quite frankly. I mean, they are our government, and part of their job is to communicate what's going on with their enforcement activities and my clients specifically.
1: This isn't how things have always been. So what's changed? Today's episode was reported and produced by me, Jimmy Gutierrez, and edited by Emily Files.
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0: releasing Dopamine Chamber on the 16th coming up. Irish rock band Fontaines DC with Marianne, one of the new singles. They also dropped another single not that long ago called Tongue, which is really good. They also just announced their Milwaukee show date, April 30th. They'll be here with Westside Cowboy at Landmark Credit Union Live. 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Brian Posen is bringing his comedy tour to Falcon Hall on Friday, October 16th. Doors open at 7 p.m. with the show starting at 8. Tickets and show details available at falconbowlmke.com. Thanks for hanging out today on the Midday Show here on the airwaves of 88.9. I'm Aaron Wolf, bringing you your Tuesday soundtrack. I've got Milwaukee music next. Some new stuff from Ethan Keller. We're going to hear a single called Fallen Idol.
1: The night is the most incredible part of the day. In fact, folks write songs about nights. It's the right time, it's when the freaks come out, and on 88.9, nights are all of those things and more. Hey, I'm John Adler, evening host here at 88.9. 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

0: the men, the myth, the legends, violent femmes from Milwaukee. Gone Daddy Gone, they are or have been gone on tour for their 45th anniversary as a band, but they're taking a little break and jumping back on the road in December, playing Las Vegas to round out that string of show dates. They don't come back to Milwaukee for that 45th tour, but they did gift us two dates last year at Riverside Theater. 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The theme of the slam is signs, featuring stories of foreshadowing, spotting clues, and following your instincts. 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And I've got Tyler Ballgame's new single coming up. He's got those deep 70s vibes. He's going to be coming to Milwaukee's Vivarium very soon. Live It Down is what you're going to hear. We'll also get Milwaukee music from Testa Rosa, and then also music from the Shins, who are in town this week to open up for Weezer.
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From the album Los Bichos and Friends Volume 1, it is London band Los Bichos enlisting their friends Adrian Quesada and Sing Kane for that song called Hang Up Part 2. The album drops in November and also features contributions from artists like Ambrose Kenny Smith from King Gizzard and the Lizard Wizard. And then the Shins with Simple Song. You can see the Shins opening up for Weezer here in Milwaukee. Weezer playing on Wednesday at Pfizer Forum, also with Silver Sun Pickups. Yeah, that's going to be a super fun show. And yeah, you can't complain when you've got Beck and Weezer, UB40 coming to Milwaukee all in 1 week. So much to do. I hope you're having a good week so far. And also a good afternoon. We're just afternoon here in Milwaukee. And Middays are getting support today from Frederick and the Medical College of Wisconsin Health Network. I'm Erin Wolf, your host of the Midday Show. Let's jump back into the tunes with Grace from Idol's album Tank.

Tao teaming up with Toon Yards for the new album Show Me, and that one's coming out on the 30th. Sick of the Times is just one little example of how good those two artists sound together, and Tao also enlisted the Linda Lindas for that song. 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
1: 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On Wednesdays, I sit down with my co-host Kenny Perez as we explore new and nostalgic tracks from Latino America and the diaspora. 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
3: Aside from it having so much meaning and understanding it, it also happened to coincide with one of the pieces that I had illustrated before it came out with a Jibaro. Mm-hmm. And back before Jibaros were kind of not something that people wanted to be associated with, but mm-hmm. I had illustrated a piece of a Jibaro, and when he came out with that, it seemed like it became more acceptable to be in all classes, and even the wording of our Spanish became a little bit more acceptable. So it just

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0: LA band Untitled Halo came up in LA's DIY scene. They found themselves disenchanted with LA in general being in the scene, so they kind of helped create their own vibes. They've got their self-titled debut coming out November 6th to Dirty Hit Records, and they share that this song, Easy Rider, is their quote-unquote classic rock song. 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Ticket information can be found at futureurbanleaders.org. Music from Death Cab for Cutie. We're going to hear a track from the most recent record, I Built You a Tower, coming up next on the Midday Show.
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1: 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Speaking of fire, those are all very cozy things. I've got more cozy tunes for you coming up. We're going to feel the warmth of the sun and also the moon. Sun and Moon from Daniel Ponder and the new record. That's coming up. I've also got music in the 1 o'clock hour from Sylvanesso and Australian band Babe Rainbow.
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music from Babe Rainbow's Acid and Honey. The surfy psych rock band just released that record. We heard Waterfall from it. And then an older one, going back to No Rules Sandy from Sylvan Esso, Didn't Care is the name of the track. They just dropped their newest album, Ow Infinity, and are touring through Milwaukee playing Riverside Theater coming up on the 21st. It's just after 1 o'clock. This is the final hour of the Midday Show. 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I'm Erin Wolf. And yeah, we've got such a big day coming up tomorrow, day one of our fall membership drive, and the theme is nothing but 90s, and I am so stoked. The 90s were some of my favorite years for music, and you can bet we're going to have some really good obscure gems alongside the classic faves. Here's one of my favorites from the 90s, going back to 1996. It's Love Wool from the Cardigans.

0: to our tongues to sing a song about it. Held our breath for too long till we're half sick about it. Tell us what we did wrong and you can blame us for it. Turn the clamp on our thumbs when we're slowing down.
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0: Are you one of those folks that likes black licorice? I definitely am one of those weirdos that likes black licorice, but that's what Fuzzy Surf decided to name their most recent record. The Milwaukee band just dropped it on August 31st. We heard Self-Attraction that we shared with a Milwaukee music premiere before its release. 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This adults-only retreat is at Camp Silverbrook in West Bend, where over 60 women will gather for campfires, bracelet making, archery, and yoga on the lake. Registration information available at gswise.org. I've got more music from Australia coming up for you in the beginning of the 1 o'clock hour. I shared Babe Rainbow's latest. Well, I recently found this artist and shared her new single on What's All This, my all new music show on Monday nights at 10 p.m. Her name is Stella Denai, and you're going to love the mathy elements of her indie rock. I've got Move On from Stella Denai, new music coming up right after this.
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1: What are you doing right now?
2: 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Right now they're giving us a speech about the PPE.
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1: How realistic is this?
2: This is very realistic. I actually dropped my wrench to pick it back up.
0: He had four industries to choose from today: manufacturing and production, electrical construction, general construction, and automotive.
2: I like it compared to actually changing oil. Let me see, so counterclockwise. You know what? I just thought about something. I'm right-handed. I've been grabbing everything with the... I'm doing everything with my left hand. It's,
1: So that's why it's harder, because you're actually right-handed.
2: Right. I'm sitting there twisting, and I'm realizing I'm going across my own body, so...
0: Terrence is one of about a dozen residents in today's virtual reality class inside Milwaukee County's Community Reintegration Center, or CRC. The class is part of a six-week course for men and women residents from My Way Out. This program, which has a 90% graduation rate, provides reentry services to justice-impacted individuals. Ruben Gayona is My Way Out's executive director.
3: I believe real heavily reentry does not begin when you come home. It begins the day those handcuffs go on you. That's when you need to start preparing.
0: The Navy veteran launched the program after his own incarceration. He was honorably discharged after a back injury, but says he started selling drugs in 2007 to provide for himself and his family. In 2010, he was charged in a federal case.
3: Obviously, when I came home, you know, I did not know where technology was. So I started spending lots of hours with my laptop, like learning, watching YouTube videos, learning how to use Excel, how to use Word documents, because I also wanted to go back to school. And I knew technology had advanced so much. So that started the passion of saying, okay, there's something here.
0: Now his nonprofit hires staff that was formerly imprisoned while helping hundreds of others stay out of the justice system. Demetrius and Joshua were also in today's class.
4: The technology is just different, though. Like I said, I'm 51 years old, and we ain't never had nothing like this back in the day.
5: My favorite part is probably the money management, because that was my biggest problem on the streets. Is I made a lot of money, but I never was very good at managing my money. So,
0: through community support and partnerships, residents learn technology, financial planning, and receive help like housing, employment, and transportation services after release. Crystal Keller is one of My Way Out's reentry support supervisors.
6: We've served our time, right? When we lose our freedom, that's supposed to be paying our debt to society, right? And I'm not downplaying anybody who may have been victimized, but I'm saying for the person who served their time and done what they were supposed to, it's still very difficult when they're coming home, and it could even be a barrier many years later.
0: The average length of stay at the CRC is 120 days. In that time, Superintendent Chantel Jewell says introducing residents to new and non-traditional experiences enables successful reentry.
7: Well, we'd always have vocational opportunities, but we didn't have the technology piece of it. We weren't able to do job exploration. We could tell you about a job. We could probably bring some things in for you to experience. But, you know, through this virtual reality, it's something different.
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0: There are a lot of things to love about that song, but the ending drum thumps are probably one of my favorite. And those drums are going to sound even more amazing live when you see them. This Wednesday, they play Pfizer Forum, Weezer, along with Silver Sun Pickups and The Shins. 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All right, another artist that was just through town, the Linda Lindas, is on the way, something from their new album. I've also got the team up between Angel Olsen and Sharon Van Etten, one of my favorite songs that Sharon's ever put out, maybe Angel 2, and then also new stuff from Mike D of the Beastie Boys coming up next.
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0: Mike D. It is a little bit of wiggle synth, a little bit of electronic drums, and that salt and pepper beat. You can't deny it. Sounds so much like Push It. Make It Stop is the name of the song from Thank You. And Mike D playing Chicago nearby at the Riviera Theater coming up on the 16th. 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I'm Aaron Wolf. I've had lots of fun, as always, sharing songs with you. It's my favorite thing to do. Monday through Friday, I'm here from 10 to 2. I'll be back with more great songs tomorrow for our first day of the fall membership drive. Nothing but 90s is the theme, so buckle up, get ready to hear some fun songs. And to finish out the rest of the show, I've got the latest from Alabama Shakes. We'll keep our soul groove going with some music from Upheaval, and then stick around because the afternoon drive has lots more good tunes ahead with Carol Ann. I'll see y'all back here tomorrow.
1: The afternoon drive is a mindset. 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Movie theater popcorn on an empty stomach. The drop on a roller coaster. The freedom of possibility and the promise of tomorrow. Let the music move you from the hour 2 p.m. to 4 hours later, 6 p.m. My name is Carol Ann, and I invite you to the getaway of a lifetime every Monday through Friday on the afternoon drive. 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

What a wonderful new song from the War on Drugs. The band themselves have talked about how they sort of have stepped into this dreamy dad rock template. Adam Granduciel even says that this song, Who's That, was written 10 minutes somewhere between first coffee and school drop-off. It's about love in yourself, despite the things we can't always control, like anxiety, depression, and self-doubt that may stand in the way of living the life we truly desire. And though some might say it's dreamy dad rock, I also like that song. So what does that say about me? I don't know. Anyway, this is The Afternoon Drive, sponsored by Be Spectacled in the Tosa Village, by JVR Hospitality, home of Dan Dan and Esther Ev, and sponsored by WeatherTight Corporation. My name is Carol Ann, and I've got music coming up from Feist, the Mountain Goats. And right now, this is The Shins with Dead.

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3: 3 years on the local circuit. Played twice at the county fair. And the second time, Ben, our friend who worked the business end, said a guy from a label was there. There were two more like him at the next show, staring us down like hawks. And there was love in the air, and all the money was there, and we were going on tour. With candle

0: How Come You Never Go There from Feist. Before that, a new song from the Mountain Goats called Candlebox. The Mountain Goats have a new album out. It's called Days. 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
1: The Muppets, Yo Gabba Gabba, SpongeBob, Disney. 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And that's why we created Kids Disco. 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
1: I'm Erin Wolf, host of What's All This? Adventures in New Music. Every Monday at 10 p.m., I share one full hour of new songs on 88.9. Here's a highlight from one of the most recent episodes. London-based, by Paris band, Spanish Horses is led by none other than Albert Cocker, who is the son of Jarvis Cocker of Pulp. And it could be part of the reason the band sounds so fully realized, offering up their debut single called Hey Man, Hey Man. The song was built from a voice memo by Cocker and bassist Victor Michi, and was a light bulb moment, they say, sharing that, "I think it really flipped the switch for us. We laughed throughout. It came as an apparition, a divine intervention, a eureka moment." Spanish Horses' Hey Man, Hey Man is an amalgamation of breezy Americana-tinged guitars, and it's a long-haired groove. It's also a promise of good things to come. Find the single out now on Young Records.

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0: The Rip. That is from Forage Radio. Before that, a new song from Nia Archives that features Georgia Smith. We heard Get Me Down. I've got music coming up from Ian Sweet. She's got a show coming up October 22nd at Falcon Bowl. 88.9 is proud to support Milwaukee Public Schools. 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

0: All right. If anyone was around during this era, can y'all tell me what was in the water in the 80s? Because all of the music from that time is just so much fun. I have been, I've been listening to a lot of 80s music, I don't know, the last couple weeks. It's like so magical. Sorry, I'll say it. If you want to tap in, tell me what was going on in the 80s, feel free. 414-892-8899. 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

Mm-hmm. Some old classic, very sad, Lucy Dacus. That is No Thank You, I Love You, Goodbye. A new release celebrating the 10th anniversary of her debut album, No Burden. So that song was recorded about 10 years ago, and she's putting it out now. My name's Carol Ann. This is The Afternoon Drive, sponsored by Be Spectacled in the Tosa Village, by JVR Hospitality, home of Dan Dan and Esther Ev, and sponsored by WeatherTight Corporation. I've got music coming up from Land of Talk, from Spoon, and this is off House of Sugar from Alex G at Southern Sky.

0: Now, believe it or not, that song was recorded in a cabin, which actually happens more than you'd think. That's from the band Land of Talk. It's called 444. This was recorded in the winter in a cabin, and I think a lot of people are doing that these days, and it's got to work pretty well, because I like the sound of that song. I've got music coming up from MJ Lenderman, a song for the folks expecting the worst right now. It's off an album called Manning Fireworks, and if you are someone that feels a little drawn towards dread, drawn towards catastrophizing things, you might want to pop on Manning Fireworks and feel a little bit at home. 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
1: 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Ticket information can be found at futureurbanleaders.org.

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2: Hey, what's going on? I'm Kenny Perez here for your concert picks of the week, brought to you by the Urban Ecology Center. And we have a fun one for you. Man, let's start it off with October 7th. Weezer coming to town, the Fiserv Forum with Silver Sun Pickups and The Shins. Sounds like a great one. Also on the 8th at the Vivarium, 54 Ultra, who's been killing it, doing some really big shows at Coachella, Lollapalooza. Sold out tour everywhere. Coming to Vivarium, really excited for that one, 54 Ultra. Don't miss it, we're playing it on 88.9. If you haven't heard it, check it out. We got a fresh one on Saturday, Flannel Fest. Get those flannels ready, come out. We got Longhorn Slim, Buffalo Nickels, and so many more, as well as Cactus Club. Yes, Ellie Jackson throwing an event for her release show at 3 p.m. at the Cactus Club. And then you know what? Let's go back to the Cactus Club on October 13th. Nzinga and Friends should be a night to remember. Go to radiomilwaukee.org/concerts to check out all the listings of your favorite venues in the city to go see a show. Peace.

Yes, that is If I Ever Feel Better from Phoenix. Absolutely dance music coming from the band Phoenix. And I have to remember that. It makes a little bit more sense through this connection. I was reminded of some lore recently that I'd like to drop right now on this microphone. So the band Phoenix, we just heard, the guitar player is Laurent Brackowitz. And he was originally in this band called Darlin' with Thomas Bangalter and Guy Manuel. The latter two folks I mentioned are the co-founders and former members of Daft Punk. So these three people were in this like early 90s band, Darlin'. They had signed to Stereo Labs label, their record label, and they put out some tracks. And then there was a bad review of the band Darlin' that was put out in a magazine, and someone had called the music Daft Punky Thrash. And from there, they were inspired to create a band named Daft Punk. And then Laurent Brackowitz went ahead and joined Phoenix, and then the two sort of like diverged into these different bands. But I played a Daft Punk song before the Phoenix song because really they are so similar. And there's this through line of like dance music and synth music within the two bands. And there you have it. And then also in the Daft Punk track we heard before that, Doing It Right, it featured Panda Bear, who's an Animal Collective, who is also a very synth heavy artist. And at the end of the day, music is all connected. Okay, this is new from Rex Orange County.

0: Rex Orange County with a brand new track. It's called Indecision. Features Daniel Caesar. I feel like Rex Orange County has just become a master of collaborations, really successful collaborator. This new album is no exception. The new album is called Dream Fatigue. It comes out November 6th of this year. On that album will be some features from Turnstile's Brendan Yates. We also will see features from Mustafa and Dev Hines, aka Blood Orange, as well as this one we just heard that features Daniel Caesar. Music coming up from Milwaukee's Donna Renee. I've also got Phoebe Bridgers on the way. 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

0: Another heater from the 80s, if I'm not mistaken. That is the Psychedelic Furs with Heartbreak Beat. So danceable. You know, everything I'm playing today, everything I'm hearing today, makes me want to move, makes me want to dance. And that might speak more to the mood I'm in than the music I'm playing. But I hope that you two are moved to move right now on this day. October 6, 2026. 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

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My name's Carol Ann. Happy 4 p.m. If you are driving home, I have a song for you that might provide some mental renewal. 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This is the Afternoon Drive sponsored by Be Spectacled in the Tosa Village, by JVR Hospitality, home of Dan, Dan, and Esther Ev, and sponsored by WeatherTight Corporation. This song was declared one of the best songs of 2009. Without further ado, off the album Treats, this is Sleigh Bells with Crown on the Ground.

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That song is about the nervous, quiet hesitation of a new romance and the cozy comfort of shared silence. It's Autumn Sweater by Yola Tango off their 1990.

0: be listening to it on 88.9, right? And if they do so, you can say, oh, yeah, I know that song. That's about the nervous, quiet hesitation of a new romance and the cozy comfort of shared silence. And actually, it's from the 1997 release. It's critically acclaimed. So write that one down. 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Okay, my name's Carol Ann. I'm going to play some Sufjan Stevens after this.
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3: This is Britt, host of Audio Taste Test. 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Here's a clip from a recent episode. I've got a band for you that is a duo. They're out of Italy, and they put a modern spin on Italo disco. So if you're not familiar with the genre, it was really big in Italy during the 1980s. But this sound that the group Mind Enterprises does, it mixes that 1980s flavor, kind of the new wave disco stuff, with modern production value. The song I'm going to play for you, fair warning, is pretty goofy, but that's what I love about it. It's called Disco, but it's spelled like Discoff. It's a clever play on words, but it's a disco-centric jam. And the hook is a guy coughing. So, I mean, it's not just autumn. It's also the icky cold and flu season, right? So why not make music while you're sick? This is Mind Enterprises with Disco.

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I love that cover because the lyrics are so hidden within the song itself. Like, the production is so in the forefront, and it kind of like evokes the overall message of the song. And then to actually hear the literal message, the lyrics, you have to sort of dig for it. That's a cover of Can't Help Falling in Love that was put out by Poison Girlfriend in 1993. She put it out under the alias Dark Eyed Kid, and it's called Spiral Trance Mix. So naturally, the original is over 7 minutes long. Trimmed it down for you a little bit, but I heard that recently and I had to share it. It's such an interesting rendition. This is new music right now from Hemlock Springs. It's Gloria on 88.9.

0: Every time I hear Hemlock Springs, I think, like, she's got to be a fan of Kate Bush. There's got to be some Kate Bush inspo there. That's Hemlock Springs with a new single called Gloria! She describes the song as kind of going through the regular storms in life, personally and globally. She says almost every day, so you have to get up, grab your sword, and go. You've done it before. Things are hard, and you will fall down, but the strength is in getting back up and moving forward every time. It's new music on 88.9. 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
2: Canadian rock singer Sass Jordan has died at the age of 65. Jordan scored U.S. rock hits in the early 90s, including Make You a Believer and You Don't Have to Remind Me, and toured with artists including Aerosmith, The Rolling Stones, Van Halen, and AC/DC. Jordan also helped launch the career of late Foo Fighters drummer Taylor Hawkins, who played in her band in the early 90s. Turnstile made their Saturday Night Live debut this weekend, becoming the first hardcore band to perform on the show in 45 years. The Baltimore group performed Birds and an I Care Dull medley, while Taylor Swift made a surprise appearance during host Dakota Johnson's monologue. Swift, who last appeared on SNL in 2023, released the deluxe edition of The Life of a Showgirl on September 25th. I'm Dori Zori, that's your music news.
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0: new from an artist that I've been pretty excited about. They go by Victory Land, and they got their start as a project in Philly in 2023 and sort of followed the pipeline from Philly to New York City, where they're now making their music. They put out this album a while ago. It's been out for a minute. My Heart is a Room with No Cameras in It. However, they're releasing a deluxe version of this album. It's like experimental pop, rock, indie. They're releasing it on a new label, Dead Oceans, and with it comes this new song, The Ugliest Girl on the Beach. The full deluxe album version will drop on December 11th of this year. 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
4: 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My name's Carol Ann. Ever since I had been thinking of this song, it was stuck in my head for 2 weeks and I didn't know the name of it. Ever since remembering the name of it, this has been kind of my favorite song. It's called Love Vigilantes. It's by New Order. I'm sure a lot of you probably have never forgotten the name of it, and that's cool too. But basically, this song, Bernard Sumner said that he wanted to write like a working class tongue-in-cheek song, and it's essentially about a soldier fighting in Vietnam. Bernard Sumner says that it was about a soldier that came back and his wife was sent a telegram to say that he was dead. He says that you can take the ending one way or another. Either he's dead and he's come back as a ghost, or he sees her and he's not dead and the telegram was a mistake. But either way, the wife got the telegram and took her own life. That is the tale within this song. Now, there's a cover, and I guess I didn't really realize it was a cover until recently, but it's a classic one from Iron and Wine. It came out in 2009. So, right now, Love Vigilantes, New Order, and a cover from Iron and Wine for the 5 o'clock.

a completely transformed version of Love Vigilantes put out by Iron and Wine in 2009. 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

0: The Fatty Acids, that's a Milwaukee band. They celebrated their reunion show in September with that new song. It's called Radio Waves. We heard a new one ahead of that from Leon Bridges, Talk It Over. This is the Afternoon Drive on 88.9, sponsored by JVR Hospitality, home of Dan Dan and Esther Ev. 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I'm going to kind of go into a theme here. I've found a couple songs and they sort of randomly lined up with this, and then I'm going to add a couple more. And the theme is songs about my house. So without further ado, this is Welcome to My House by Gold on 88.9.
1: When you think of Radio Milwaukee, what's a standout? Well, if it's Studio Milwaukee Sessions, that's just one of the many things baked into the Midday Show cookie recipe. Middays land right during that pre- and post-lunchtime, and I'll make sure to add lots of good things to the musical lunchbox that
2: girls
1: go beyond dessert. We're talking substance, too. Not only will you hear Studio Milwaukee Sessions sprinkled in at high noon, you'll also get hipped to new earworms and enjoy classic jams. As always, you'll get lots of Milwaukee-made songs, including First Peaks with Milwaukee Music Premieres. You'll also be hearing about all the newest concerts and getting chances to go to some of those with Ticket Gives. And we'll end the week out right with a new Music Friday pick to be your soundtrack until Monday comes around again. 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

0: Okay, ending with kind of a contemporary track that is from the band, for radio purposes, I will call Effers. If you want a party, come over to my house. Before that, LCD Sound System, Daft Punk is playing at my house. Everybody's coming to my house. Before that, by David Byrne. And to start things off, welcome to my house by the Milwaukee band Gold. Yeah, there's a lot of great songs that have to do with my house. 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

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It's going to be all 90s music. So let's get in the mood right now. 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

The night is the most incredible part of the day. In fact, folks write songs about nights. It's the right time, it's when the freaks come out, and on 88.9, nights are all of those things and more. Hey, I'm John Adler, evening host here at 88.9. 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

The Womack Sisters, If I Let You, here on Listener Supported 88.9. They are starting their 2027 out in Madison show at the Majestic Theater at the end of January. Then later on, May and June of next year, they will be opening up for Harry Styles at Soldier Field in Chicago. Not a bad couple of gigs. Salt started us out in the 6 o'clock hour. John Adler with you on a Tuesday evening. No ordinary Tuesday either. It's also the birthday of this guy, Matthew Sweet. It's Sick of Myself here on 88.9.

0: News from Hot and Freddy. It's Touch Touch here on Milwaukee's Indie Alternative 88.9. They are a nonstop touring machine. They will be in Europe, the rest of this fall and then beginning of the year in South America. They are great, great at festivals. That's why Lollapalooza tapped them back in August, way down in Chicago. Milwaukee's very own Promise Ring in that set as well. Music on the way from Remy Wolf, who, by the way, will be the musical guest this Friday night on Jimmy Kimmel Live. 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
1: The afternoon drive is a mindset. Cool breeze on a hot day. Movie theater popcorn on an empty stomach. The drop on a roller coaster. The freedom of possibility and the promise of tomorrow. 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
1: 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Join me every week for a journey into an obscure sonic soundscape that I've discovered and curate a playlist for you. Here's a clip from a recent episode. I've learned that the Beatles are a very divisive topic. When you talk about the Beatles, you either have people in the camp of loving the Beatles or they hate the Beatles. Nobody really lives in the gray area. At least I haven't found that yet. In any case, I love the Beatles. And I respect them as a group and their individual contributions to music history. One album that stuck out to me was Ram. And that one was done by Paul McCartney and his wife, Linda. A lot of the compositions on there, I feel like, have given me insight as to how prolific of a songwriter and composer Paul McCartney is. He's just got a different way of thinking, which is probably why he was so successful. In any case, when I played this song called Uncle Albert / Admiral Halsey, and it gets to the middle of the song and the tempo starts to pick up, my daughter pretty much danced for the first time, and she's only 8 months, so she does this like wiggle bottom thing, but she was loving this song, and I don't know what that says for maybe her musical prowess as she continues to grow, but it's definitely one of my favorite songs on the album, so I wanted to share it with you. It's Paul McCartney and Linda McCartney doing Uncle Albert / Admiral Halsey from the album Ram.

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0: Really good and intense new album from that band, Sweeping Promises, just came out a little over a month ago called You Say I Romanticize. Shooting Shadows is what you just heard. They will also be part of a very busy Halloween weekend here in Milwaukee on the 29th of this month, playing a show at the Cactus Club. So have your calendar ready to go for those 29th, 30th, 31st, that whole weekend. Just jam-packed. Wherever you go, there's some great show around here. John Adler with you on a Tuesday evening. 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

0: Milwaukee music from Martell D. Berry. It's Catch Me If You Can here on Listener Supported 88.9. Blur before that and Park Life. John Adler with you right here and now on a Tuesday evening. Walk in the park might be nice. A little windy tonight, but nice. 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It is always an interesting list of people that have covered classic songs, but Echo and the Bunnymen, on that smaller list of bands that may have done better than the original. You're going to hear something coming up. Hang tight.
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